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1: Trailer respond. Received. We're responding 4th Street, Chestnut Avenue. It's going to be a cat stuck in a storm drain there.

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He responded, 2129, 100 Battle Avenue. 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
0: 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We'll advise.
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0: Coming back to a Gage and Lindsay Miller, 216 Vine Street in Tyrone.
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0: 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Urs, want me to start you a second? Hey, 2-1 from Blair.
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0: Bruce.
1: Name is Robert. Last name, Alpha, Romeo, India, Sierra, Tango, Alpha, 2/1/1973. Break for 2.
0: Bruce, go ahead.
1: Second one's going to be a Marissa. Franz, FRANZ, 3/22/1980. She did provide an LLN if you want that.
0: Where is she? Go ahead with it.
1: 2969-0928.
0: 2969-0928.
1: Where is she? Last one's going to be a Samuel Sunderland. Sunderland. 5/16/1973.
0: Where is

0: Tumblr. You secure?
1: Yeah.
0: That registration is going to be current valid 3.7. 2006 Dodge. Arista is going to be expired, negative warrants. Sunderland is going to be current valid, negative warrants. That OLN Franz provided is coming back to a Dustin Weaver, who's current valid, negative warrants. Franz is going to be suspended, category 1. I have her showing on the sheriff's list for cop compliance, 1ABC.
1: I'm not.
0: Reversing.

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1: Yeah, take a chance. 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
1: Affirmative. 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
0: 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I'll have a second.
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0: Larry 17. I have 28 and a 27 win rating.
1: Good.
0: 28 is going to be Mike Tango Alpha 83-56. Great Friday.
1: Where is he got?
0: He's 28-951-190.
1: Where is he?

817 from Blair. Registration is coming back current valid 2 of 27 on a 2003 Honda. All ends coming back current valid, negative warrants. 10-4.

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0: 514-517. 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
0: 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C shift, second alarm.
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2: 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The Fairview, 331 22nd Avenue. The alarm is coming from the second floor, apartment 209.

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1: 7-9, attached you to a call from CAT in regards to 3014 Pleasant Valley Boulevard, Papa John's. Someone passed on a big $100 bill last night.
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0: What's the name and phone number for that Bob Jones call?
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0: 504-74 all zones. 511-85 south. 519-101 north. 512-78 and 506-90. Both investigations.
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1: Very soon.

0: 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Good morning.
1: Thank you. Good morning. 5-7, registry owner William Rattay, R-A-T-A-Y, 6-5, Altoona.
2: Okay, you can be sure.
1: There is a...
2: he's up there on the third floor. 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
0: 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Was working in the area. 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

0: 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Alexis, you're up. 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

0: 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Box 36-1, motor vehicle accident with injuries on the roadway, station 36, department 31, 857.
1: Route 4895 South Eagle Valley Road. Two people accidentally hit on the roadway.

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1: Good. 653, the Mike Whiskey Tango is coming back to 2022 3rd Avenue, Altoona, Joshua Skinner. DA is coming back to James and Jessica Cower, North Julian Street, Evansburg. Bruce. Where is it?
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1: Receive, you mean Rummel?

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5: 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One female in custody from 254 Maple Harbor Road. Here's your time. We'll be transporting to Central Court, starting mileage on transports 25504. 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Your time.
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3: 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The individual that I marked in custody earlier are the same ones in custody. There's nobody else in custody. There's nobody else detained.
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0: 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Are you guys good?
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0: 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Do you have 413 as an ALO truck today?
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0: Any deputies in courtroom 4 from 660? 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

0: 363. King East Maple Ave, Canada. Gracias.
1: Brown from Fox. Yeah. The bedroom that Roma was hiding in is a closet that is got a padlock on it. So it's just, we weren't able to open that up yet.
2: Copy.
0: Badge 330, Blur.
2: Go for 330.
0: What unit are you in?
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0: Woolridge is coming back DUI suspended. Warrants negative.
1: 10-4, thank you.
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0: 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Never mind, you got it.
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0: Negative. They were en route, I believe, from space.
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0: Trail comment 210, Willow Ave.
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0: Blair from 654. 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
1: Gracie 654-923, other unit, go ahead, please.
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1: Leave your unit number, please.
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0: Urson.

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0: 36.

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1: 115, Hall is current and valid, warrants negative. Butler's photo ID, I'm sorry, Roberson is photo ID, showing a warrant out of Butler County.
0: We can go ahead and confirm that warrant. We also have our warrant.

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1: Person, go ahead.
0: Thanks. I'll be coming right back in here in a second.
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0: 602. 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
1: To myself, 348 out at 2808, 35.
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0: 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Are you able to clear?
1: There we are.
0: I see you. Alfred, I'll take person 14 Ferndale Drive. 69-year-old female, unable to ambulate.
1: Is he market center out?

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0: What's it still be rattled, son?
1: 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Almost a

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1: Robert Jones, common spelling, 810-1986.
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0: 53, both en route 953, Birmingham Pike in the area of Plumbers Hollow Road, report of a vehicle in the river.
1: Just one more, I'm going to check the basement real quick.

0: responding to Birmingham Pike and Plummer Hollow Road. You're to go to North Fire. Also be advised, there's possibly a suicidal male with a gun at this location.
1: All right, Tower 33 is on North, I copy. Is PSP en route?
2: PSP is in the area. We're unsure if they're there.
1: Not to see. We're going to get into the area and stage until the scene is secured from PSP.
2: That's received.

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2: Well, we're in the pull-off just flat Thomas Hollow with nothing found so far.
3: 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PSP should be almost there.
2: 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Engine 33 is going to go up and continue checking further.
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0: 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What's your location?
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0: 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And we're going to check, go down and check Corey Road.
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0: 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Zulu Victor Zulu 4747. It's Jeep, maybe Compass.
1: Appreciate it.

0: down that street. If you could see that house right across the street, you could certainly clear it.
1: The G-140 unit that was at the City Hall Commons for Charles Strohmeyer.
2: Which bridge?
3: The one at that Plumber's Hall.
2: It was just in passing.
3: Can you repeat that?
0: Thank you.
2: Sorry, you can...

0: 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They're saying past rear school.
1: That's received.
2: Well, just advising, we went the whole way down to Huntington Furnace Road, and we did not find anything.
0: Stand by, I'm going to see if I can get a better cross street. The caller is supposed to be in a vehicle in that area.
2: Thank you.

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0: We're up here at the quarry. Do you want us to stay here or start heading back down?
1: Just stay there for now. We went down Quarry Road. We're coming back out right now.
2: Where are you,
3: 822? 822.
2: We clear. Negative contact.
3: Grissom.

0: three in service.
1: Mark 1, male detained.
2: 6802, 1 male detained, 1007. You at 3F,

I'm out back in the alley.

0: Layer 462 on location. It's Byron Viking, or excuse me, Birmingham Viking.
1: 462.
2: Anyway. As of right now, I'm suspicious.
3: Yeah, I was reading CAD. I wasn't sure. I was trying to figure out what the my thoughts were doing the same thing.
2: 10-4, as of right now, I'm sufficient. I'll advise.

He's showing a warrant out of APD as well for dangerous drugs. Senior 216 Maple Ave. It is showing expired 2024 on a 2002 Dodge. That's

0: she's on Zoom.
1: Department C, 46-year-old female, heart attack, death from tax.
2: Lieutenant 331.
0: Lieutenant 331.
2: SB is down. Investigating a possible location for this. We'll advise.
0: That's received.

0: 11, go ahead to Lieutenant 33.
1: I thought Deputy 33 was calling. What are we?
2: 507 will be out at 1319 Rosedale Drive Extension for an attempted warrant service.
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7: Raging.
2: 714. 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
0: That's your thing.
5: From TSP, you're going to need to clear the area, go back to the sewer plant, and stay there. We have an individual on the loose with a gun.
0: That's your thing.

0: 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We have to find the mail of the content.
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1: Affirmative.
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0: boyfriend.
1: Negative, nothing came across. The tree was torn at 10:12. 87 H Hill Drive, 76 Street, nailed it fully brewed. Did you go on the front porch?
2: 538.

0: 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Boa, Rui.
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0: return, I will do so.
1: VIN from Blair. I have that VIN returned whenever you're ready. It's coming back on 2007 Jeep, but is showing current and valid. Should be showing Lima Papa Echo 7883 to a Daniel Leister, 913 Pencil Hollow Road out of Bedford County.
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0: 6:40 and plays at 4:30. Daughter's lunch chest pain, 1701 7th Avenue, City. 1024.
1: 42, acknowledged.

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0: Engler.
1: Good.
0: Need you to head north to 651 at Thomastown Road and Market Street in Slater Township for a possible male that PSC is looking for and possibly armed. I do not have a male with you to go with him. Street of where he was last sighted. They stated he was originally on the tracks and the train had to slow down so it did not strike him.
1: Well, I'm going to be coming here shortly and heading that way as well.
0: Received. Also, units be advised, he has been threatening suicide and may be possibly armed.
2: That was assaulted last night.

0: 5-11.
1: Two's on scene, moving the vehicle, you can show me 10-8. Catch me in the call, Tyrone.
0: That for you, you've gotten all the particulars on this call.

0: 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He was on the phone with Crisis Mess in the morning, threatening suicide. He has to have a gun on him, possibly. And he did drive his car into the river down past the Greer School. They located the car, but he's still walking the railroad tracks in the area.
1: Come up past the train station. We're near the tracks.

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0: 885-561. How do you know it?
2: Bruce, please stand by.
3: So, your show is out of Rainstream Paper Mill Levy.

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0: Hey, Dustin, I'm coming here. I'm going to go follow here now. You want me on 99 or down off Thompson?
1: If you want to come down this way.
2: Okay.
1: Negative.
3: Units on this call, he advised Crisis that he was possibly carrying a .38 special that had five rounds in it.

0: I could not copy the last.
1: What is that time for? We're out to Bat Street.
0: Received. 1034.
2: Where is your 2?
0: Your 2.
2: 3rd Street. Or 3rd Avenue, say.
3: Player 2, do you need a return on Jasmine?
0: Jasmine's photo ID warrants negative.

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0: 老人试试看。那你也可以吧。
1: His office, one in custody, will be a sheriff's warrant. 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You can clear me with Minnesota.
0: Please.

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1: You have a pull me number for warrant service. 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
0: Thank you.
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0: Not that I know of.
1: Okay.
2: For we were originally, however, we're not now. 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
1: Currently on that detail, we're transporting one male into DCD. 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
0: Yeah, APD is out with Brianna Martino at 2nd Avenue and 9th Street, who's has a sheriff's warrant.
1: For Brianna, stop and pick her up. You said 10th Avenue, 9th Street, or 9th Avenue, 2nd?
0: 2nd Avenue, 9th Street.

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0: Buck Run Road. 95-year-old female fell on her side.
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0: 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Individual stated this mail was.
1: Thank you.

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1: 108.
0: Negative contact. That's 354 and 357 will be on board on route 823rd Avenue, Cisco 3rd 1.

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0: 816.
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0: caller from 669. Just an advisory from Grangerville Bridge. We're not seeing anything here. We're driving along the tracks. See if we can locate this individual.
1: Thank you.
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1: Five.
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1: Blair copies. He was also advised that everybody was on a high priority call, so he knew it was going to take a while.

0: station, 480 in place of 430, for two Bravo Response 12 patients, 700 Chestnut Avenue, and 115 North 14th Avenue, said level 16.
1: 115, 427, Jenny Hill.
0: The tables have had the bath machine. 60-year-old male fell. I'm here for the lead. 42 years fine. 115 North 14th Avenue. 60-year-old male fell into an empty pool, approximately 8 feet. Still on the floor. Ground.
2: Claire 402, what are transporting the Tyrone? Can I have Med 8?

0: Scott.
1: I'm in a row to you with Mr. Schwartzwalder. I just needed his paperwork.
0: Let me know when you're close and I'll run it out.

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1: Ready, PCP, 45687.
2: Ready.
3: And what's going on in Union Avenue?
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3: Briefing.
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0: Yeah. 15 North 14th Avenue. For a 60-year-old male that fell approximately 8 feet into an unfilled pool.

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0: Be advised, the male is in custody. PSP said you can go back in service.
1: Received, boss available. Thanks, Blair.
0: Received, 21.
2: Down on scene. You see they have him in custody and go in service.
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1: Okay. I copy.
2: 312. 312. 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Possible broken ribs and fractured back. Severe leg pain as well.
1: Race

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2: 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Is that the 6th Avenue address?
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1: Clears from last. So it's out at 2513 9th Street, Civil.

0: 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We cleared around 11:20.
1: Appreciate it.
0: Thank you.
2: Cleared from that detail and route back to Borough.
0: Appreciate it.

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1: I have a firearm for your run.
0: Yeah,
1: 251184.
0: Proceed.

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2: Five 19. How is it clear? On a horrible crash.
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0: It's stolen. I got no ownership record back.
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0: bye.
1: Warrior 665, the building does need to transfer to BCP. Can you please put us back onto the detail?
0: 665, I asked you to stand by. I let him walk all over you.
2: What'd you say?
0: Walk all over you.
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0: Great. Okay, I'll head with your transmission now.
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1: Not to my knowledge.
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0: 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Can I get a med channel out in a hospital, please?
1: Med 5, Destina.
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3: 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Can you have them meet us at the laundry gate?
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0: Control response procedures, 4306 East Pleasant Valley Boulevard, Annis Township, 1236.
1: You were calling.
0: You're responding 1236. 4306 East Pleasant Valley Boulevard. The car doesn't even park the water side at the waters. A 202-year-old female had a seizure.

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1: We received 12:46.
2: 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Starting en route at 12:46, 275 Marion Heights Drive for a smoke detector alarm at the Vector residence.
3: Yeah. Arizona Central.

0: 明白。Minor vehicle accident in the parking lot. Going to be between a black Subaru Accent and a silver Nissan Rogue, right in front of Goodwill. 201 Park Hills Plaza.
1: Yeah.
0: Thank you, Blair.
1: Good.
0: Yeah. 113 Parrish Street, this is going to be a 6CYS. Female not answering the door at the residence. They're there for a residence check.
1: 10-4. I spent that apartment from the victim this morning. They never showed up. I didn't call him. He stopped. No answer. I'm checking on something down Greenwood quick, and I'll probably meet you over there.
2: That works.

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0: 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I guess she was asleep.
1: And we have five officers at Third Ave.
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0: 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Business asking that he be moved along.
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1: Copy. Flare show. Rescue 20 on scene.
3: Rescue.
1: I think engine 15's lost.
0: Fire police from 20. Just keep all traffic from coming down here.
1: Copy that. I was setting up and they actually went around before I got set up.

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1: Okay.

0: that Elite Orbo from the Town of Sheep?
1: Two, three, 12. I'm checking all the suites here. I did reach suite 6. They were cooking. I'm just going to verify the other rooms quick.
0: That's received.

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0: Okay.
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0: Lee Davidson, 1 Hotel Delta, 1 Golf Echo, Lima, 1, 3 Tango Yankee, 3, 1, 8, 3 Juliet, 4, 1.

0: 1063. We'll be clear.
1: Do you still show us on the transport?
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0: 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There's no record of it.
1: Sorry.
0: What calls is in regards to, because I still have you attached to the Penalco, and I'm not sure that that's correct.
1: You're going to do that.

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1: Step 4.
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0: 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I'll be there.
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You're 1425. Yeah. 6th, 4th Street, Sunflower Plumbing and Heating. It's gonna be a doorway. 44-year-old male had surgery on his left ankle today. And so unable to get up. Permanent too.

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2: Okay, so we have an ETA for picking up Richard's Macy here. 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

0: 关心。
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2: 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I'm on the Universal Sedition.
0: I'll say blue. RC 31. 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

0: They're responding 4058. 590 lane. The wind's out front. The 78-year-old male, the dementia patient, on the scene in Island.
1: The over the North 8th Street Bridge, be pulling into the Ward trucking parking lot. The attack, Mike Joliet, X-ray, 7769, be on a silver Mitsubishi Outlander, occupied one time. Bye.
0: Thank you.

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0: 573 just not available today, or is he not out today?
1: Today.
0: Copy. I heard that complaint. I'm trying to get in contact with 573 tomorrow. Close that report, so I'll know, please.
1: Perfect.
0: Do it.
1: Appreciate it. Have a good night.
2: 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You can go back to 23 in May. We're going to bring her out to UPMC.
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2: I'm Gerald 6-5 and Sandy Run Road for debris in the roadway. You close out HBO.
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1: Jeff P60 en route direct to 1515. 9723 Charger Highway. Before Barney Woods for a single vehicle accident. Fluids and debris on the roadway. Go to south for operation south.
2: Blair.
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0: 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There you go, that was Wagner.
1: Bracey, she just called in here requesting a phone call. I'm sure what she actually wants.
0: Stand for. Wagner will call her.
1: Bracey, thank you.

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I'm just trying to do something with a search warrant, and if you do that,

0: 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What's that dollar thing?
1: 16. He's responding with 3 at 15:21, here to south.
2: My apologies, Edward Martin.
0: So we're going here by 1522, 529 Poplar Street. 30-year-old male, nauseous and dizzy, with abnormal breathing.
3: Okay.
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available, responding 1523-9723 Charger Highway. Really handled a no injury accident. Now, they're requesting EMS for lacerations to the forehead.

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0: Perfect. 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
1: You see, I've got their direct traffic offshore up there on the same side of San Francisco before they take over traffic.
0: Is that received?
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2: 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Charlie responds for abdominal pain at 1811 21st Avenue in the city.
3: 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We'll have to claim this accident. There's no fugitives here. We can handle that.
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0: 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That's suffering from C-25 Lee Drive, Annex Township, 1544.
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1: 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Okay, engine 60, you want to hold the cars off then?

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1: Hold the car, though. 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
0: That's received. Holding traffic.
2: 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You're going to have to shut that down after he comes up.

0: 482. 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
1: 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Good afternoon.
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1: I'll hold this lane for you guys to get out of here.
0: All right, let's get the daughter down here, get her stuff, and then we can open it up. Engine Rescue 40 Portable, send your traffic.

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1: 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I'm in the area.
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1: Race you.
2: Fifth unit, Justin Little was just spotted 18th Street, private part 5. He is down by the red light now. He's wearing a blue puffer jacket on an electric bike. He has his face covered.
1: Take it off.

0: 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Have a good evening.
1: To 10, 5,
2: 13 minutes left.

0: Caller still have eyes on.
1: She was following him. He was stopped at the red light there.
0: Direction. Travel.
1: How do you do this, please?

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For 1 year, 2016-19, 224 Veterans Boulevard. 8-year-old male, Palestine's head, still on 04.

0: Great. You're on Pennsylvania Avenue. A male signs up. Me.
1: Okay, so we've heard about 20 minutes now.
2: I had to call Tara.
1: Maybe he's frozen out.
0: Where's your company details?
1: Yeah.

0: Later, 518.
1: 518.
0: I just got off the phone with the caller. You can just attach in the notes that he went over the 17th Street Bridge. That was his last known location.
1: Bridges. Do you want me to leave you guys still attached to this then?
0: You can leave me attached for now. If anything priority comes up, let me know.
1: Great, Steve. I was just going to give you an advisory. 2005 Valley View Boulevard. For Encompass, they disconnected on us, and we tried to call back twice now, and they are still disconnecting on us.
0: Great.
2: Three copies. I'm on the boulevard. I can start over there.
1: 3C503. The phone number is going to be 814-941-3183. Not sure if it's a room number or if it's going to be the desk number.
2: 10-4.

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1: Foundation 72 bridge.
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0: 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Are they inside any of these buildings?
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2: Player 39, can I take that action? 44 is going to.

0: 652 left, and then they're supposed to be there somewhere in the area.
1: Thank you.

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1: Five answer.
0: Have that phone number again, please.
1: 503, that phone number is going to be 814-941-3183.
0: 4, thank you.

0: How are we clear from this? Park or assist all on part park down service. Unless he has something pending.
1: Negative spending on your end. Have a good night.
0: Thank you, Jim.
2: Boss.
1: Proceed.

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1: Okay.
0: Issue 28 of 6 Everett Road, offer response for a sick person. Issue 28 of 6 Everett Road, 57-year-old female, busy with left arm pain.
2: Right, 518.
3: I'll be out at 2427 East Ave with the sheriff units.
2: Appreciate it.

0: 4:40. I'm placed at 4:30. Don't respond for inconsultation. 1919 7th Avenue, City, 1649.
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1: 10-4. 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

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Be stable. I'm sorry.

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0: Valera, 503.
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0: I have a 28 to hold for traffic out of Pennsylvania. Mike Sierra, Alpha, 0576, Red Mazda, hold for traffic.
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0: 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That's coming back expired 1/2026 on a 2015 Mazda.
1: 10-4 stable.
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0: 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It is showing expired in 7/18/2026. Negative 1 for Warren, so.
1: And 4, I'm stable.
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0: 我也不爽。
1: For 12.
0: Just click the last back out. I'll see if the Presbyterian goes.
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1: 33 South.
0: Street 3, 1425 2nd Street, 1425 2 Street City, 59-year-old female, caller states her back is hurting. When she fell, and it's hurt since June 2nd, she's unable to walk. After doing physical therapy, she is stuck on the couch. She has some abnormal breathing. 1425 2nd Street.

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We'll be in the 500 block of Allegheny Street, Pennsylvania registration. Mike Yankee Mike 2083 out of bus.

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0: It's going to be 1017 Church Street, Apartment 2. Caller states that the neighbor there spit on her vehicle and wrote profanities on it. It's going to be a white male wearing a dark t-shirt and blue jeans with facial hair. States that he used to be out with that vehicle now.

0: Pullen Avenue, Logan Township. 1067 Pullen Avenue, Logan Township. Your cross streets will be Southwood Road and Hillside Avenue. 1817.
1: 42 Delta.
0: Seven Pullen Avenue, Logan Township. A 91-year-old male testing. He's diaphoretic and has a difficulty breathing.

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0: 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You guys will have to turn around and come down.

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1: 969 Bedford Street, Greenfield Township, the Bella Rose First and Care Home, 1830.
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1831, responding 1830, 969 Bedford Street, Bella Road, personal care home, a 68-year-old man with fall patient. He did stretch his head. He is having hemorrhage from the forehead. They are controlling the bleeding at this time.

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0: Can you give me the incident number?
1: The incident number is going to be 2294 at a time of 18:15.
0: Okay.

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0: 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We put the Boston service.
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0: Chief 30, we're going to head back up to the training. I'll get the chain swapped out whenever we come back.
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0: You're responding 1846. Celebration Villa, room 410. She's having right knee pain and she's unable to handle it.
1: Hey, 19 from Blair's status.
2: Hey.
1: Where is she?

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0: Clear stop on Caddy's reel.
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1: Everybody was on the...

Avenue, 2426 in the Avenue, 72 year female, 7 difficulty breathing. Call said she fell the other day. She's now having rib pain and difficulty breathing.

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0: 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Property to be Clawson Road. 1909.
1: What's 441?
0: 441.
1: We're back in. 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

0: Roger, US News for Fall 7406, Woodbury Pike, Code Creamery, Taylor Township, 1910.
1: This would be the Code Creamery, 60-year-old female. She fell outside. 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

0: 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Celebration Villa, room 308, 87-year-old female. Caller states she is screaming about having chest pain radiating in through her neck. She's having some abnormal breathing.
1: What's that in Rush's 12? I'm getting at about 45-50 PSI.
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I'll be on 164 Fair Valley Road, now Pennsylvania. Papa Zulu 687 Papa. 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
1: 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Six three three two five one.
2: 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Mike Lima Hotel 3601 on a black Tesla. Hold for traffic.
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1: That driver I gave you, is she listed as one of the owners or no?
0: Negative.

property, go ahead and do Everett Road and Mountain Road, located at Wallet. In contact with the owner, they're coming from Crescent. We're meeting here at the top of Johnson Road.

0: I'm almost on scene here at Overland Pass. What's the call details?
1: I was waiting for a second for you, but EMS is being dispatched over for a 49-year-old male that is homeless, is not supposed to be at this location. Type 1 diabetic, has not been taking his medicines, not acting normal.
0: Received. I'll be out.
1: Greetings.
2: 503. Blair from 503. I'm going to clear this up here and I'll head over there.
1: Greetings.

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1: Tactician to follow 13, please.
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0: 480 in place of 440, station 60 for engine 60, station 40, station 70 for rescue 70, motor vehicle accident, unknown injuries on the roadway, Woodbury Pike, Dunnings Highway, Freedom Township, 1948. Woodbury Pike, Dunnings Highway, two vehicle accident on the roadway, unknown for injuries, they are in a verbal argument, police are en route.
1: Woodbury Pike, Dunnings Highway, two vehicle accident, unknown for injuries on the roadway, English are in a verbal argument, police are en route. Okay, I'll respond here momentarily, okay?
2: Received, thank you.
1: Yeah. It's going to be two cars that ran into each other. There's a baby to be in one of the vehicles. They're both on the roadway. It should be a tan truck and a red sedan. They are still verbally arguing at this time.

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1: On your patient. He has a history of difficulty breathing and heart. 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

0: Fire, you can mark Rescue 7 respond.
1: Woodbury Pike and Downing Highway. Woodbury Pike and Downing Highway.
2: Four, can you mark around?
0: My rescue 7 is on south.
2: Overland Pass. With police for a diabetic, male is not to be responding normally.

0: going to south.
1: Flyer 240 is on the scene. Be advised, the accident is on the south, north side of the intersection. North side of the intersection.
2: Rescue 40 is on south.
3: Flyer 518, all the names of the universe.
1: G40. 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Also, the second vehicle that hit this car is en route to Nason because he said his grandson got bit by a dog. You might want to send him here at the Nason Hospital. And the subject on scene does have this information.
4: Proceed, Papa, you're still stable?
3: Yes.
4: Proceed.
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2: 10-4.
4: G40, who do you need to go to Mason?

0: Letter 240, go ahead.
1: Stand by. The last report given was that they were to be in the middle of the intersection, arguing.
2: 10-4, I'll be coming 23.
1: J-40.
0: I just had this gentleman stop there and say it was a Chevy Silverado, silver in color.
2: J-5-3, looks like they're going to be on Walmart side, facing south though.
0: When it left there, he left them, said something, he had to go to the hospital with grandson and sit by the
1: bench. Copy, I'll let the police unit know.
0: Okay, thank you.
1: And

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0: 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They're concerned for the structures.
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go. Engines running. 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